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1: Sisney had some breaking news for all the daters out there. You might have heard about this, but Bumble, Tubbs, you were on Bumble for a while. He was on that one. So Bumble has eliminated what?
2: Swiping.
1: Now, I don't know what that means. I know what swiping means, but what is it?
2: So,
1: but
2: like,
1: what
2: when
1: does
2: you
1: it mean for Bumble makers?
2: When you see somebody's profile, you either swipe left or right, depending on whether you like them not.
1: Got it. But if you lose it, what does that mean to people who use it?
2: Well, now they're going to turn to an AI assistant. So they're getting rid of the swipe culture, and they're trying to lean more into testing an AI assistant called Bee. Like B-E-E, like a buzzing bee. Bee would help match people based on their personality, communication style, and relationship goals instead of just endlessly.

0: 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Let's see. Coming up next, Sisney, what are you looking at?
1: Well, a Vegas hotel that knows your every preference. Is it genius or too futuristic for you?
0: I'm going to

Kiss 108. Bill and Juliana Rancic are going to be here. Juliana Rancic spent many a years with on E! News. We'll talk to them in just a second. They've actually got a great idea. They've got a new podcast. It's a great idea. Everybody's got a podcast. I love this idea, though. I love it. Next. Kiss 108.

0: Kiss 108, Boston's number one hit music station. One of the power couples of the land has arrived here. Juliana and Bill, also known as Bill and Juliana.
1: Thank you.
2: Thank you.
0: So everybody knows everything about you in theory. What do you do when they come and say, you guys should have a podcast, or you say, we want one? And I think you came up with something brilliant. And this is not in a time where there aren't 1 million people doing podcasts. There aren't that many new ideas left.
1: I know. So we had thought about the idea of doing one for years, and there was never anything fresh, like a fresh angle, you know, that we could come up with. And then actually, Ryan, I had a colonoscopy, my first colonoscopy this year. And
2: a little too much information for Ryan, but okay.
1: There's a lot of information on this podcast. We talk about everything. But I had to set an alarm for 2 a.m. And so I go online and I search, do I have to finish the colonoscopy prep? And I get all these different, you know, conflicting.

0: 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All right, you have to explain what the feud is, but
1: I've explained it to you before.
0: But coming up next,
1: Alex Earl was put on the spot about her feud with Alex Cooper, and now I'm officially confused.
0: All right, so let's get into that. Must clear the Alex's up, right? And I have to remember what the feud was about. It's Kiss 108.

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0: precious bottle of red wine. They're long gone when all of a sudden you're looking for magical solutions.
1: Yeah.
0: Keep it in your glass, okay, hun?
2: Okay, I have a positive update on red wine, okay?
3: Okay.
2: A couple of people came to the boat last weekend. Laureen, you know who you are. Mm. She came and brought, are you ready for this? Red wine, knowing that I hate red wine, especially on the boat, but she brought it in a capped, like, water bottle, you know, the metal water bottle that was like sealed.
3: Yes.
2: And that's what she drank her wine from because she knew she would end up spilling the wine.
3: Wait, didn't she spill wine on us at an event recently, too?
2: She denies that. Okay. Oh, wait. She brought it up
3: Remember, we all went out as a show?
4: Oh, so that's, I remember that. That was that person.
2: It was the Rain reunion.
3: Yeah, she spilled it all over me.
2: I don't think it was her.
3: Oh, wasn't her?
2: No.
3: Okay.
2: But then, yeah.
4: So she brought the red wine in a metal container.
2: Yeah, if genius.
4: So she couldn't spill it.
2: Right. It was actually brought a full bottle of red wine so she could pour it into the metal sealed bottle. Genius.
3: Okay.
2: So if you're coming to my house or anybody's house with your precious red wine, put it in a sealed bottle.
3: Would you like to hear my?
2: Yeah.
3: I hate potlucks. Oh. Like, I hate them. Like, I literally, no one eats the food. It just lays out there. Like you said, everyone brings their meatball recipe. And no one, like, literally all the food goes to waste.
2: Yeah. Like a trifle. No one's eating the trifle.
4: Well, there's always one dish, too, that nobody wants because it looks disgusting.
3: Right.
4: So all the food will be gone and kind of ravaged through, and then there'll be that one dish that nobody wants.
3: No, it's just sitting there.
4: Yeah.
2: And what sucks for me is Michelle, my wife, doesn't waste anything. So the stuff that nobody wanted to eat always ends up in my lunch or dinner the next day. 3 days later, I'll say, was this the trifle?
4: One time I was at a potluck, and the guy showed up with chicken wings. And so he gets out of the car, and he's holding this tray of chicken wings, and they're not covered.
3: Oh, boy.
4: They were uncovered. So he's walking in, and I'm kind of behind him, and he coughed.
3: Oh, boy.
2: All over the wings?
4: All over the wings. So nobody touched the wings. So all the food was gone. And by the end of the event, not one person ate a chicken wing.
2: Wow. Yeah. And then family events always end up. Somebody's arguing. Somebody always storms out of the party. And for years, nobody's speaking. It causes stress.
4: It does. And we have a lot of parties at my house. Thankfully, things are okay. There's not a lot of drinking at my house.
2: All right.
4: I feel like drinking can cause problems.
2: You've got one this weekend, don't you?
4: Yeah, it's my daughter's birthday party. It's looking pretty nice weather-wise. So that's good. There's a lot of stress around that, but it always ends up being okay.
3: I just remember having a potluck it was a school event. Like, they used to have them. So we had it, and all the parents are there. And I just remember... It just became like mayhem. Mm. Like, people were running into doors and
2: what?
4: Were they injured?
2: They were drunk.
3: Great. It was like a fun party, but it was like kind of got out of control.
2: Yeah, that's when everybody's spilling everything.
3: Somebody jumped in the pool like fully clothed with their cell phone.
2: Oh my God.
3: It was really crazy.
2: See what I mean?
3: Yeah.
2: I'm never hosting because you need to finish this sentence because if everybody listening right now knows what we're talking about.
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1: Good morning. It is Friday, June 26th. Forecast, we get early showers this morning. Not a big deal. We will get the sun this afternoon. Maybe some showers late in the day, early tonight. Clouds and sun tomorrow. Highs about 80 degrees. Very humid tomorrow, by the way. Sun and clouds for Sunday. Highs about 80 degrees. Top stories. World Cup soccer big match in Foxborough this afternoon. France and Norway, 3 o'clock start. Two of the best players in the world, Mbappe and Haaland, facing each other in Foxborough later today. Team U.S., by the way, lost to Turkey yesterday.
2: Chance for a cross, comes back to the top of the box. Now it's clipped in at the backside. Matt Turner, it's stopped home. Turkey, a score, the winning goal.
1: Team U.S., by the way, still wins the group. They are still in it. Red Sox beat the Yankees 6-3, and the NHL draft kicks off tonight. In other stories this morning, a desperate race to reach quake survivors in Venezuela. More than 200 people killed. That number expected to climb. They were back-to-back quakes in Venezuela. The U.S. is sending search and rescue teams as well as humanitarian supplies. There have also been quakes in Northern California, Japan, and the Philippines recently. Meantime, the FAA now being called in to investigate those two near misses out at Logan Airport. And a new report this morning says the homeless population here in Boston has fallen to its lowest level in more than a decade. Just announced Hooters is closing all three Massachusetts locations. That includes Dedham and Saugus. Just announced funeral services for music mogul Clive Davis. Going to happen on Monday in New York City. Springsteen, Alicia Keys, Barry Manilow, Jennifer Hudson, all expected to attend. And Justin, it is New Music Friday. You've got a bunch.
3: A massive week in music. I got the new Sommer, the new Benson Boone, and a new Madonna, Bill. Madonna's back.
1: Whoa, and Lisa Donovan's ready to check on the drive. That's coming up next. Stand by.
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10: So Summer Street is closed for the World Cup match today, which is at 3 o'clock. Inside the O'Neill Tunnel, the right lane is closed right now. Purchase Street up to South Station. Disabled car on the Mass Pike inside the Ted Williams Tunnel. It's about a 10-minute ride on the expressway northbound. For Kiss 108, I'm Lisa Donovan.

0: this afternoon. So that's going to create traffic and all kinds of excitement. That's going on. We probably have more new music on this New Music Friday than we've ever had. Is that a lie, Justin?
1: No, not at all. Yeah, it's a busy, busy week in music.
0: Yeah, and we've got the match game. The board is still in the studio. We still have big shows on the line, right, Charlie?
2: Yeah, we have BTS.
0: Yeah.
2: Just to name.

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1: 10-minute drive on the expressway northbound. Same thing on the southbound side. If you're heading out this morning, heading into the Lever Connector, that's going to take you about 20 minutes on 93 southbound. 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

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And for his birthday, he released new music. It's New Music Friday on Kiss 108. This is Benson Boone and Time of My Life.

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Just have to talk back. Let us know why you want NoahCon tickets. We're going to hook you up with Kiss.

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Kiss 108's New Music Friday, a very vulnerable song right here from Somber, talking a lot about like self-doubt. Listen closer to the lyrics on this one. It's brand new. New Somber. It's called My Body Isn't Ready on Kiss 108. It's the

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crazy, but this guy who wanted, you know, stay looking younger, have a better skin routine, what he did almost left him blind. 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We'll talk about it next on Kiss. Michael.

Kiss 108. If you're on dating apps, we have the top five words you should use in your profile to increase your matches. I'll tell you about it in a sec. Kiss 108.